0: Yes.
1: Is it possible that I have a little bit of clean amp in this because I only have one?
0: Sure, I'll throw out the clean one a little bit.

0: Fontaine?
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1: Mm-hmm. Like your love for D.
2: Definitely helps. You know I'm careful, but last week I gave an L2 to that jerk who works for the city, and I forgot a raincoat. But then next time I see him, he's volunteering at the shelter.
0: Handing out blankets.
2: And like smiling at the low truckers coming in. Like he sees us as
1: Are you saying you got a magic mouth that converts sexist asses?
0: Don't let the word out.

0: that's all of us. 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

0: I see some enemies.
1: Party people, can yo get funky? So silent force, can yo get funky? The Zulu Nation, can yo get funky?

0: Bayuka, Carlos Ares et le titre Noita Ada, c'était le deuxième son du jour et on va commencer avec le grand chapitre des albums du mois et avec un premier album d'un label qu'on aime beaucoup.
1: Yes, yes.
2: Album of the month.
1: Yeah, but our first albums of the month, we have 10 albums of the month this episode, and we start with the album by Meg Yapa, which is called Intentions. It's released on International Anthem, the label that we love a lot, which is normally known for a lot of jazz, but this album is a bit different than your average jazz album. And Intentions, Meg Yapa's lush and emotionally layered debut album, feels less like a collection of songs and more like a living archive of transformation. Across his warm synths, fluttering bass lines, meditative voice, notes, and spiritual grooves, the Los Angeles-based producer, vocalist, and composer maps the uncertain terrain between heartbreak, healing, fear, and surrender. It's a representation of Meg Yapa's intentions, her dreams over the last 5 years or so. And those years carried the weight of upheaval, the pandemic, the collapse of a long-term relationship, and a move away from Chicago, and the disorientation that follows when the structure of your life suddenly disappears beneath you. But the album Intention never sounds defeated. Instead, it radiates a quiet confidence of someone learning to trust herself in real time. It's an album of patience. So, and her question was, what if I spend time with my music? She remembers asking herself. The earliest pieces on Intentions date back to 2020 and 21, but the album gradually evolved into something larger than its creator initially imagined. A grant from the city of Chicago helped push the project forward toward completion and during one of the most unstable periods of her life. And that sense of accumulation defines the album's beauty as it feels handmade in the truest sense. Every synth patch, vocal harmony, and drum pattern carries the residue of lived experience. And as a result, the collaborators surrounding Meg Yapa function as witnesses of her becoming. With bassist De Groot External and keyboardist Ahmad Muhammad, also known as Kafari, help ground the music in a deep-pocketed warmth, while drummer Mekala Session gives several tracks their stormy propulsion. Elsewhere, contributions from Black Spide and Anka Neal, Tille Marcus, Aisha Mars, and 10.4 Raj add texture to the songs already rich with feeling. For Meg Yapa, creative partnership became part of the lesson. Learning when to step back and let the music breathe when became an act of growth. Right away, we're going to play now the track Open Your Eyes, produced by 10.4 Rog, which is a producer, and sets the project's fervent tone. Floating atop bright keys and incessant chime, the song invites listeners towards reflection without losing its breezy accessibility. So there we go.

0: kamery bayfuş. 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
1: Yeah, Paradox featuring Ethnic Punch. Et on va commencer avec un prochain morceau. Next track that we're going to play of this EP is called Katip, and also again featuring Ethnic Punch.

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air. 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
1: I grip with both hands all my might, wrestling this chaotic, obtrusive mess, changing shape, trying to end me. 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I feel frustrated. There's a rope tied to a block buried under my ribs, and I'm heaving, dripping, trying to haul it out. The rope slips lazily off the side, always, and my shadow in the corner watches and giggles like a cartoon. I'm shooting glares, and that's all there is. My student practices a song from a video game about death and transformation, and I want to record him playing because the dogs are barking and screaming so loud. Picture one on her hind legs, digging at the door. Rapid speed, dizzying endless dog nails on the door. I know something about this. Kids laugh and scream outside. Rain falls, freezes. I fall, I salt that verse. Nothing new under the sun. Nothing new under the sun. Nothing new under the sun.